Hey kids, looking to have a swell time at the prom this year? Well, of course you are! That's why you should always take a radio. Because you never know when the band might get eaten by a roving gang of doomsday cultists. And then where will your dance be? With a radio, you can play the latest hits being broadcast by your friends at KFLIP at 100.5 FM. Serving Pyropolis for the fourth year in a row. Now, let's get jiggy with it.

People in the recovery movement talk sometimes about the elephant in the living room, which is that thing that everybody knows about, but nobody talks about. Instead, we tiptoe around the elephant in the living room and hope that it goes away. But it never does. I guess all of us have our elephants in the living room. I think one of the elephants of the environmental movement is population growth. We all know about it. We know its impact and consequences, but we don't like to talk about it because it implicates other issues which are difficult and controversial and sometimes personal. So, naturally, I wrote a song about it.

Hello to all friends of the Draft Resistance Revolution in America. Good evening. I hope it stops raining. One thing about the Draft Resistance that's different from other movements and revolutions in this country is that we have no enemies. And it's one of the beautiful things about it. And to show that our hearts are in the right place, we'd sing a song for the governor of California, Ronald Reagan. Zap. He's a drugs

0: Hey, man.
1: What's up, bro?
0: Spider-Man should be black.
1: Yeah, I mean, Spider-Man should be black.
0: Yeah, man. Black Spider-Man. Black Superman. Black Santa Claus. Shit. Black Seinfeld.
1: Black Seinfeld? That's Martin.
0: You're right.

0: After all the rain we had last year, K-Flip predicts that everything should be beautiful this year.
1: Iceberg, right ahead!
0: At least we hope so. 100.5 FM. 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

0: So, happy with the way things are right now? Do you think we could do better as a community?
1: As a country?
0: As a species of human being? Do you think that our duly elected leaders have caused more dissension, division, and derision
1: than anything we've seen in a generation?
0: If you're not happy with the way things have been going in Washington, D.C., it's time to get off your ass and do something about it. 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
1: The most important job in this country is that of private citizen.
0: And don't give me any of that my vote doesn't matter bullshit. There's no such thing as a vote that doesn't matter.
1: Not voting isn't a protest.
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1: You matter.
0: Someone struggled for your right to vote. 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

0: Say, Louie, they say that when winter comes, can spring be far behind?
1: And when summer comes, I start thinking of next winter.
0: Why?
1: Well, me and cold don't agree.
0: Well, what happens when the blizzards blow?
1: I think of New Orleans and get those Canal Street blues.
0: Well, get with it then. Get with it.
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1: Envy?
0: Well, I'm envious of anyone not having dinner with you.
2: What?
0: Well, I meant that, ladies and gentlemen, here she is, Zelda Rose and her singing owl.

16115. 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Suspect is key linked to terrorist groups. Prisoner is currently being interrogated. We will break him. I assure you he will be broken. We have ways.

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1: Prisoner 57884. 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Age 37. 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Arrested for corrupting a minor. 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

0: There had been lizards strolling inside the house of plants, and lots of lizards watering and taking care of the plants. Outside, lizard families were having picnics and lizard kids were playing ball. The whole place had the atmosphere of a park or a zoo. The House of Memory was a very different sort of thing.
1: Yeah, we're gonna make one and see what we're getting. Stand by.
2: Why don't you tape, try to take a chance? I can get a good one.
1: We're gonna tape it, too. Master, 39473, take 3.

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5: Por la joy kilot eu de sa mi kilot veu, e por seo kilavet ecrit, si cum la reina lot dit. 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

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I saw a man put a red hot needle through his eye, turn into a crow and fly through the trees, swallow hot coals and breathe out flames,

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I saw isotopes introduced into his lungs, trying to stop the cancerous spread. And it made me think of Leda and the Swan, and gold being made from lead. The same power that burned Hiroshima, causing three-legged babies and death, shrunk to the size of a nickel to help him regain his breath. And I was struck by the power and the glory. I was visited by a majestic hymn. 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

Hey kids, looking to have a swell time at the prom this year? Well, of course you are! That's why you should always take a radio, because you never know when the band might get eaten by a roving gang of doomsday cultists, and then where will your dance be? 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Serving Pyropolis for the fourth year in a row. 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

Halt! Have you checked in with yourself lately? Halt stands for hungry, angry, lonely, and tired. Each one of these four emotional and physical conditions, if not cared for, can leave you vulnerable. So, we invite you to halt for a minute and check in with yourself. Ask yourself, what am I feeling right now? 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How do I feel about my mother? Well, actually, you can forget the last one. Don't underestimate how powerful the simple act of checking in and listening to yourself can be. Listen to your body's signals. Then fix it and you'll be good to go again. If you want to keep going, you should think halt.

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The whole place had the atmosphere of a park or a zoo. The House of Memory was a very different sort of thing.

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Be sure you're getting enough hydration. 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

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Either way, drink more water. 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

Have you checked in with yourself lately? 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So, we invite you to HURT for a minute and check in with yourself. Ask yourself, what am I feeling right now? Am I hungry, angry, lonely, tired? How do I feel about my mother? Well, actually, you can forget the last one. Don't underestimate how powerful the simple act of checking in and listening to yourself can be. 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

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Gonna smash.

Hey, kids, looking to have a swell time at the prom this year? Well, of course you are. That's why you should always take a radio, because you never know when the band might get eaten by a roving gang of doomsday cultists, and then where will your dance be? 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
1: Porta potties. 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Porta potties are gross. Anything with poop in it is gross. But they don't have to be a nightmare. If you throw wet wipes in there, when the guys come to clean the porta potties for us, it clogs up the nozzles and we end up with crappy porta potties. No pun intended. If you bring butt wipes with you, bring a little Ziploc bag. After you wipe your butt, put it in the bag, put it in your pocket, bring it back to your camp, and then take it home with you. Once you take your poopy wipe home, I don't care what you do with it. It's between you and your poop wipe. If you throw your butt wipe in the porta potty, you're the butt wipe. Don't go hovering over the seat in a yoga pose and then getting poop and pee all over the place. I wouldn't go in a yoga studio and poop. Don't do yoga in the porta potty. It's not a place to align your chakra. I can understand doing that if it's already poop and pee all over it. But if you're the first person, you are setting off a horrific chain of events, my friend. If we all work together, going to the bathroom at Flipside doesn't have to be a horrible experience.
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0: Song called Home Fires. I don't think it ever came out. Maybe it did. Did it?
1: No.
0: I wrote it a long time.

0: giant bird flew Oblio and Arrow high above the floor of the forest and on towards its final destination, a huge dome-shaped object, which rested high on a plateau overlooking the entire pointless forest. And as the bird landed, it released Oblio and Arrow, and the two of them slid down the side of the dome, which in reality turned out to be a giant egg. Well, at last it appeared as though they had finally found something in the pointless forest, which was obviously quite pointless. An egg. But at that moment, the egg began to crack. And from inside the egg came the strangest noise, followed by the appearance of a large point, attached to the head of the strangest bird, with the exception of the giant pterodactyl, either had seen. And after the exchange of a few astonished glances, the bird flew away, off in pursuit of the larger bird, who apparently was its parent, once again leaving Oblio and Arrow quite alone and as lost as ever. So the two travelers set off again, hoping to find a place to rest before nightfall. And finally, they came to a clearing in the woods where they paused to rest beneath a tremendous boulder. And no sooner had they sat down when both weary travelers fell fast and deeply into sleep.
1: When using the porta potties, be a man, not a kid. Hit the pot, not the lid. A public service announcement from your friends at KFlip.

Well, that was Broken Down Angel, and I'm sure I can speak for everybody here tonight in wishing Nazareth further success in the future. But we're running out of time rapidly, so I'd like to thank Nazareth and Marsha Hunts 22 for the music, and thanks for being such a nice audience. The program was produced by Jeff Griffin, sound balance was by John Etchells, and leaping about this week was Maggie Dean. Next week, you can hear The Wailers, introduced by Pete Drummond. But now, over to Nazareth for the last number, Woke Up This Morning.

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0: if you ain't down for the Africans here in the United States,
2: right,
0: period, point blank, if you ain't down for the ones that suffered in South Africa from apartheid and shit, damn it, you need to step your punk ass to the side and let us brothers.

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1: And now, a burner explains gifting.
2: Gifting, flip side, like any burn, is based on a gifting economy. 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Everything is a gift, other than if you were to buy ice. You're probably gonna wanna buy ice. My roommate's totally having sex right now. A gift can be anything from something you brought, something they can eat, something you made, a hug, a back rub. When you give something, you're not to expect anything in return. It's unconditioned, purely for the act of giving. If you give something and you don't get something in return and you're upset about it, you're the asshole. You want to make someone smile. My roommate's totally making someone else smile right now.
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1: Gifting, flip side, like any burn, is based on a gifting economy. 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Everything is a gift, other than if you were to buy ice. You're probably gonna wanna buy ice. My roommate's totally having sex right now. A gift can be anything from something you brought, something they can eat, something you made, a hug, a back rub. When you give something, you're not to expect anything in return. It's unconditioned, purely for the act of giving. If you give something and you don't get something in return and you're upset about it, you're the asshole. You want to make someone smile. My roommate's totally making someone else smile right now.
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2: It is better to give than to receive. 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

Hustle no rock and roll, unless your name's Brewster, cause Brewster's a punk. Parents let go cause it's magic in the air. Criticizing rap shows you're out of order. Stop looking, listen to the phrase and Fred Astaire's, and don't get offended while Mace Do-Si-Do's your daughter. A tri-camera roll system is now set. Fly around the store under Daisy Productions. It stands for the inner sound, y'all, in your Quebec. That the action's not a trick, but show not a function.

0: On the 24th of November 1966, a Thursday, the Beatles came into Abbey Road Studios to start the new album. And the track they started with didn't appear on the album. It was a song called Strawberry Fields, and the way it was done that night, that Thursday, was virtually complete. We actually made virtually a master. And it was the way I heard it originally when John sang it to me. And it was a sweet, gentle, simple song. Starting with the verse, Your Majesty.
1: Misunderstanding all you see. It's getting hard to be someone, but it all.
0: We were still in our primitive state in technology in those days. 1966, we were just recording in four track.
1: No one like
0: bass and guitar add to it.
1: I mean, it's
0: still
1: must
0: nothing else.
1: Be high or low.
0: Dead simple.
1: That is, you can't, you know, tune in, but it's all right.
0: That now we have a slide guitar, played by George, added, curious enough, on the
1: Let
0: vocal track.
1: Take you down,
0: listen.
1: Cause I'm going to strawberry
0: just on the vocal track.

0: Strawberry feels forever.
1: I think that version is very charming.
0: Strawberry feels forever.
1: A very simple version of a very simple song. But in fact, it never appeared like that, and no one's ever heard that one since. We left that evening, and John thought about it, and Paul thought about it over the weekend. And on Monday, we tackled it again, quite differently. John decided he wanted it in lower key. It had an introduction for the first time, which was played on that weird instrument, the mellotron, and became a really key feature. And it started with the chorus, rather than the verse. Strawberry feels immediately, isn't it?
0: Let me take you down.
1: Double track voice right away. Again, all the rhythm instruments on one track. The voices on three and four.
0: Nothing to get hung about.
1: But John thought about it and said, I think I can do it better than that. He said, I wanted to have a bit more bite in it. Brass, strings. So I said, okay, let's give it a whirl.
0: Let me take you down, cause I'm going to Strawberry Fields.
1: Double track voices on three and four, but with percussion as well on three.
0: Nothing to get hung about. Strawberry Fields forever.
1: Swarmandela. An Indian instrument that George had brought back, like a kind of harp. They have a marvellous effect. Backward cymbal on track one. Always sounds like Russian language to me. Brass stabs and so on, and with the cello. But underlying it all, this wonderful rhythm section. But 9 or 10 players.

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This was her first psychedelic track.

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1: You.
0: Politics. You.
1: Art. Politics. 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
1: Art.
0: You.
1: Politics.
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1: You.
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0: Art.
1: You.
0: Politics.
1: You. Music.
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0: events,
1: interviews, you, politics, you, art, politics, music, art, news, events, interviews, politics, you, music, music,
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0: news,
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0: events,
1: events,
0: art, interviews,
1: you, politics,
0: you,
1: art,
0: you,
1: art, politics, you, music,
0: you.
2: And now, another tale of tragedy from Booyah, the burned out burner.
3: You know, one time I did something so stupid at Burning Man. Oh man, was this ever dumb. Oh my god, this is like, man, the stupidest thing ever. You see, I thought it would be really cool to get really drunk and steal a golf cart and drive around the playa blindfolded just because, you know, like when can you ever do that in the real world? So I like stole this golf cart, but then I got too drunk and I passed out while I was driving down the Esplanade. I mean, it was pretty cool and all. I mean, it was in the paper the next day and everything, but I didn't even get to see it for like a week because I was in jail in Reno. God, I never knew there were, like, rules and stuff out here. Oh, man, that was so stupid.
2: Don't be like Booyah. Be smart and don't be out of control. Burn bright. Don't burn out.

We're actually recording this show, and I don't see anything special in the fact that we're recording the show, but we are also traveling with our own CD factory. That's why we had some dispute with Clear Channel, but nevertheless, we're traveling with our own CD factory, and we are actually pressing this as I speak, because this is the end of CD number one, and so I have to give them a bit of change over time. And this is the start of CD number two, and so probably this speech is not going to be on it, so I'll probably not, the last, very last song is probably not going to be on it, but that is, hey, we still have hours to go, so don't worry. This is a song that we started when we started Neubauten.org in phase one, the first one we recorded under surveillance and participation of the supporters.

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10: Psst, you. Yeah, you. We have a secret message for you. The burn isn't really just once a year. See the regional network section of the Burning Man website to find out how and where burners are meeting, arting, organizing, and burning 365 days a year. Because we are everywhere.
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that's kind of unique for this planet. But once me and you hit the hot spot over here, I got a few sandwiches.

Not that Beethoven is through, not at all. It's just that there's a new electricity and excitement in our young composer. Any sound, any music, and anything goes.

0: I grew up on the land, on a small farm in northeast Iowa. I felt that families on the lands needed help from scientists, and I dedicated my life to science. The first and foremost problem in this crowded and overcrowded world is one of food.
1: And the magnitude of the problem that confronts us is fantastic and frightening.

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Plants talk to you. They tell you whether they're healthy, whether they're happy, and the way they grow and develop is an outward manifestation of this.

0: my hope that all who are born into this world, we can provide with the basic necessities for a decent, humane life.
1: And this seems to be urgent to me, to try to help in some small, modest sort of way.
0: We might be surprised how much we

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If you want a partner, take mine.

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Ye shall find the babe wrapped in swaddling clothes, lying in a manger. And suddenly there was with the angel a multitude of the heavenly host, praising God and saying, Glory to God in the highest, and on earth peace

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No, I never had nobody like you. But now life is just like

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